0: Broadcasting from the Prime IV Hydration and Wellness of Holland Studios, we are the Lakeshore's 92.7 The Van, WYVN, Saugatuck, Holland.
1: Here's the updated forecast from 92.7thevan.com. Lows level off around 55 tonight under mainly clear skies. Daytime highs approaching 80. Tomorrow, bright sunshine expected. Lows level off around 58 tomorrow night. Partly cloudy skies. Mainly cloudy skies expected Tuesday with daytime highs approaching 82. 80, storms likely Wednesday. I'm meteorologist Derek Height. Right now, it's 67 degrees.
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3: 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Of course, right. Sending out a shout out to all the primos, everyone, brothers and sisters. Thank you for joining me this evening. Los quiero mucho, los quiero un chingo. Como decía el tío Memo. And sending out birthday greetings over to Bravo, Michigan, where they're celebrating. Y pues, they're festejando, they're drinking, they're keeping it safe, staying home, okay? At the compound. Y pues, they're having a great time. Up north of Riley, that is, North Holland, they're still jamming, they're still swimming in the pool. No, hombre, shut up. Sending out a shout out to everyone out there. The food was delicious. Oh, man, I had some ribs today, mi gente. Ooh. I haven't had ribs like those in forever. So thanking El Primo Aaron for cooking up some delicious ribs. So enjoy the weekend. Enjoy Monday, Labor Day weekend. Para ustedes, más y más música for all those fans there. AJ Castillo. Here you go. Brand new for you.

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0: Elton John, I guess that's why they call it the blues. Well, Elton John's final U.S. concert took place where it all began for him in America, and that is Dodger Stadium. It happened in 2022. You can watch that final concert in full on Disney Plus. Maybe something to stream on the holiday.
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It's the Labor Day Lakeshore's Wake Up Call with Pat Benatar. Hit me with your best shot. That is the one song she refuses to play in concert anymore. Said it in an interview. She said, I'm never going to play Hit Me With Your Best Shot again. 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

0: 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I'm Brent Allen. 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

0: You too of mysterious ways. New research says that true crime has passed comedy as the most popular type of podcast. People are obsessed with this true crime. I do wonder if little things adding up is why America has an anxiety problem like this. People spending too much time on the macabre. Think about how people fell asleep decades ago. What would they do? They'd watch Johnny Carson, have a nice laugh before they drifted off into dreamland. Now before they go to sleep, people are engrossed in a world of serial killers and double homicides. And they go to sleep imagining blood splatter patterns. Then they wonder why they have nightmares.
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